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3: We worship you, O God. We raise our sounds tonight. 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We love you. 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

0: 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Oh, we are grateful for how far
1: you're
0: we have
1: listening
0: come.
1: To voice
0: how
1: of victory
0: far we have
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0: Come, we are grateful. Oh God, we come tonight in one spirit, in one voice, to raise a sound to heaven. Oh Father, thank you. I'm in love.
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0: His love covers all. His love is greater than all. Father, we express our love. No greater love than this, that a man will lay down his only son to die for the world. Oh, we love you, Jesus. Express your love to him, oh God, we love you. We love you. We just want to use this opportunity

Osavakati, Avavakati, Umbratas Kababumba, Mbobokovai, Kambevi, Lavukatas Kabumbe, Aveve.

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Let your wish be my wish. Let your way be my way. Let everything that I would do this season be my guide. Lead my path. Direct my ways. Let me not do anything that is not your will. Everything that we do, it will be the will of God for my life. Every way I will go will be your will. I will not follow any way that is not your will. Oh, Rabakazabara.

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0: 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Thank you. Thank you for this household and every family that is represented here. We are preserved. Thank you. We are preserved. In these days, we are preserved. This family is preserved.
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2: You are a good God. You are a merciful God. Wherever you are, lift up your voice and exalt the name of Jesus Christ. He's a good God. The Lord has kept us. He has protected us. His covering is mighty upon us. 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Exalt the name of Jesus Christ. Out of your heart, let worship arise. Let praise arise. Give him all the praise. Inana makopere ni makoshe ndala baba ya ndene ni manwanda oredene miko sababi manoso hayade.
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2: 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We give you glory, Jesus. Hallowed be your name, O Lord my God. Era mama shadaba era de naso ukarade manoso hayada la baba shanda. We give you glory, Heavenly Father. We want to say, from my
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Bible says in the book of Psalms that the earth is the Lord and the fullness thereof, the world and they that dwell therein, for he has founded it upon the seas and established it upon the floods. Who shall ascend to the hill of the Lord, and who shall stand in his holy place? He that have clean hands and a pure heart, he who have not lifted up his soul unto vanity or sworn in deceitfully, for he shall receive a blessing from the Lord and righteousness from the God of his salvation. This is the generation that seek thee, that seek thy face. O Jacob, lift up the hands, O ye gates, and be ye lifted up, ye everlasting doors, and the King of glory shall come in. Who is this King of glory? The Lord strong and mighty, the Lord mighty in battle. Lift up the hands, all ye gates, and be ye lifted up, and the King of glory shall come in. And when the King of glory comes in, this will be our song to the King of glory. We'll worship the King of glory with this song, and we'll lift our hands to him. Oh Jesus, give him all the praise that he deserves.

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1: I want to walk knowing you. 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

0: 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We bless you. We bless you.
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If you can kneel down right now, whatever you want to do right now, whatever you want to do right now, wherever you are, just do something for him. 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

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It's a command. So be at rest. 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

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My friend, it's more than a promise. It's a command. So be at rest. Because while we're worshiping, guess what?

An open heaven showers God's grace and power when strongholds of doubt and defeat would seek to dominate us. Let's welcome God's open heaven in our midst as we resolve to pray for His rule and reign over the affairs of this nation. Our faith is grounded in God's eternal word, the timeless yet ancient words of the

This is God's word. It's his promise. In Exodus 15, verse 26, he says, I am the God that healeth thee. In Psalm 107, verse 20, he sent his word and healed us. The Bible says his word will not return void, but it will accomplish the purpose for which it is sent. God's word in the name of Jesus is more powerful than cancer, heart disease, or any disease that you can name today. So let's put his word on our lips and let his healing come to us as we sing it to him. You are the God that healeth me. Let his healing come as we sing.

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Listen. 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

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Didn't he make a way for you? 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I'm concerned about the one don't know. 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

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Can we do it? Now the Bible says that God is a man that he cannot lie. Neither is he the son of man that he should repent. That means that he cannot and absolutely, somebody say absolutely, will not change. Can I tell y'all tonight?

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1: Oh, yeah.
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0: Well,
1: that's 1955, too. 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
1: right
0: you
1: now.
0: Right now? 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
1: Okay.

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beheld and heard the voice of many angels round about the throne, and the beast and the elders, and the number of them was 10,000 times 10,000, and thousands of thousands, saying with a loud voice, "Worthy is the Lamb that was slain to receive power and riches and wisdom and strength

and which is to come. Thanks to him that sitteth on the throne, who liveth forever and ever. Thou art worthy, O Lord, to receive glory and honor and power, for thou hast created all things, and for thy pleasure they are and were created. I want to join in with every creature in heaven, on earth, and under the earth, saying, I worship.

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Know ye not that your body is the temple of the Holy Ghost, and that God's Spirit lives in you?

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1: Jesus said in Mark 9:23, "If thou canst believe, all things are possible to him that believeth." So regardless of the size of the mountain in your life, Jesus said, "Speak to it, and it shall be removed and cast into the sea." Regardless of the times you've suffered, been pushed away, or had to wait for an answer, Jesus wants to touch you. You're important to him. The woman with the issue of blood received her miracle when she reached out to touch Jesus. The man with the withered hand received his miracle when he obeyed the command and stretched forth his hand. And the blind man received his sight because he cried out and would not give up. "Jesus, thou Son of David, have mercy on me." Only believe, only believe. All things are possible to him that believeth. Jesus can still say, "My friend, peace be still to the storms of your life." Or, "Rise up and walk." Or, "To the crippled limbs, be made whole." Or he can send you to the right fish with the gold piece in his mouth to pay the taxes. God is a multiplier. He'll always increase you, never decrease you. So I want you to reach out right now and touch Jesus. He's passing your way right now. Reach out in faith and touch him. He wants to heal you. He wants to bless you. He wants to save you. He wants to free you from bondage. He wants to bring you deliverance. Jesus is that kind of person. He's a healing Jesus. He loves you. Let him touch you right now. Reach out while the group is singing. Reach out. Let your faith reach out right now, right in that room where you sit, or in that bed where you're laying right now. Let Jesus lay his healing hand upon you.

0: 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Joyful way, are you ready?
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0: Charlie, let's give them. 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
1: 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Hallelujah. Today I'm privileged to be between powerful women of God. 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

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Give them! 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